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0: We're taking you back to the smooth, milquetoast sounds of the 70s schmaltz known as Yacht Rock. Remember cruising Lake Erie on the good time? Or heading to Kelly's Island or Put In Bay wearing your fluorescent bikinis, hot polo collars, and boat shoes? 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
2: 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The few, the proud, the Marines.

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0: Big Screen, Little Screen, American Idol is set to sing again. ABC has renewed the series for season number 25. That's what they're up to right now. Auditions are kicking off soon. Renewal is not a surprise, given the previous season launched with its biggest season premiere in 4 years. Season 24 starred Luke Bryan and Lionel Richie and Carrie Underwood as judges, and I believe they're all coming back for season 25. Ted Lasso has officially returned to...
1: I am so excited about
0: Apple
1: this.
0: TV. Yeah. They've released the first trailer for season 4, and it's exactly what you'd expect. A lot of hugging and cheering and some great footwork as well. That's the soccer part.
1: Right.
0: See, we like the other stuff,
1: that
0: the soccer stuff.
1: That was such a great show.
0: I don't know.
1: Such a great show.
0: Not my thing. Anyway, it's going to premiere on August 5th. Oh, so it's already out.
1: Yeah,
0: New episodes will be released weekly through October 7th. All right. See, I thought it was coming, but it's
1: already
0: here.
1: I'm just going to wait till they're all out, and then I'll binge watch it.
0: Is that what the plan is?
1: That's what we do. Yeah.
0: And Chuck Lorre has a pet peeve when it comes to streaming. He does not like the skip button. He said, it took a lot of time and effort to create that intro. I don't want you skipping it.
1: Right.
0: So he's not
1: I don't
0: a fan.
1: Like it when you skip my intros
0: I know.
1: Either.
0: I do
1: I'm
0: it.
1: Like, I like the
0: I'm in
1: song.
0: A hurry to
1: I
0: watch this. Let's get
1: song.
0: To the movie. And you're like, oh, you skip the intro? I'm like, I've heard it 1,000 times. I mean, that's just this weekend. Big Screen, Little Screen on the John and Heidi Show.
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0: When you're with good friends having good times, don't just have a beer, have a Löwenbräu. 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
2: 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A promise of the Marines.
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0: 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Including a vintage Murray Saul Get Down.
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1: And now, speaking to you on a matter of urgent importance, here is the Police Commissioner of Midland City.
2: Thank you.
1: The Commissioner will speak to you directly from his office in City Hall.
2: Yes. Here from my office in City Hall.
1: Thank you, Commissioner. For copies of the Commissioner's speech, write to Speech in care of Midland City Hall. This program was recorded.
2: I wonder if I could do that again from the top. I didn't.
3: All right, take it again from the top.
2: I could use more time. It's an urgent matter that.
3: Cue the announcer. 60-second speech, take two.
2: Let me know how my time's going.
1: And now, speaking to you on a matter of urgent importance.
2: When I have 10 seconds.
1: Here is the Police Commissioner of Midland City.
2: Don't you want to tell them I'm speaking?
1: The Commissioner is speaking to you directly from his office in City Hall.
2: During the past several weeks, we have recalled for you the classic adventures of the most fantastic crime fighter the world has ever known. At times, the excitement reached such a fever pitch, we received such comments as...
4: I wonder if I could do it to this office floor now.
2: Not now, Mrs. Pipchick. I'm on the air. I'll tell you when I'm finished. It was just yesterday, in fact, that the famous Fowl accidentally dissolved his entire body, and I'm sure many of you feel this is the end.
1: Thank you, Commissioner.
2: I'm not finished. When I'm finished, I'll say I'm finished.
4: I wonder if I could do it to this office floor now.
2: No, not yet. Wait outside, please. Yes, hundreds, thousands of you are in a state of great anxiety over the Feathered Fighter's dilemma. Many have ceased eating and sleeping, ears riveted to this radio station for news of the Feathered Fighter. The same question on everyone's lips.
5: Did Mrs. Pipchick do it to this floor yet?
2: No, she didn't, Mr. Brunkley, and I'm on the radio.
5: Oh, someday I'm going to be on the radio.
2: Mr. Brunkley.
5: I am taking a disc jockey correspondence course.
2: Could you hold this for later, sir?
5: They are teaching me to talk disc jockey words and other stuff.
2: Well, that's fine. Later, Mr. Brunkley, if you don't mind.
5: Okay.
2: I would like to assure you that there is a way to save the Winged Warrior, but it requires everyone's help. Tonight, before going to sleep, when the day is finally over, you must say these certain words aloud.
3: 10 seconds.
2: I'm not finished yet.
5: That's okay. I'm practicing my DJ words.
2: Oh, no.
3: 5 seconds.
2: You must say these words aloud.
5: Okay. Hi there, guys and gals.
2: Not you, Mr.
5: These are the top 10 tunes. Tippy tapping up your sidewalk, into your door,
2: sir.
5: Up your stairs, into your bed, and asking the musical question.
2: Come back, Chicken Man.
5: No. Hey, baby, are you my baby
2: Mr. Brunkley,
5: now?
2: I'm trying to give
5: that's
2: an urgent
5: the question.
2: Message to the
5: Let's
2: listener.
5: Get it.
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0: NorthCoastsGreatestHits.com. Time now for the movie quote of the day. You get to guess from this. All I'm going to tell you is the year, 1992, and then the quote, and then you tell me what movie.
1: Okay.
0: There's no crying in baseball.
1: Oh, A League of Their Own.
0: It was. I didn't know if you'd get that one. Yeah. I knew that you would know the movie, but I didn't know if you'd remember the name of it.
1: Yeah.
0: So, good job,
1: Heidi. Off the top of my head.
0: Yeah.
1: That was impressive.
0: Tom Hanks. Yeah, you have impressed me. I'm going to mark you down for double points today.
1: Thank you.
0: You know what? I'm just doling out these points like they matter. That is your movie quote of the day on the John and Heidi Show.
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0: 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Music like this, and memories like this.
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0: Todd Chambliss, your host for K-Todd 80s. It's my two-hour 1980s radio show that plays the music from the decade of greed. You'll hear the biggest 80s hits, clips from the 80s movies and TV shows, and your requests.
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0: this is George Harrison of the Beatles. John Paul, Ringo, and I'd like to invite you to win a pair of tickets to Cage J's special opening night premiere of Yellow Submarine. 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

didn't stop him or keep him away. When the surf was up, he still had his day. They caught him at the trestle down by the sea. And now poor Joe is doing KB.

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0: Each day we have some weird news, some celebrity news, a lot of fun things we talk about, and quite often some fun guests as well. Also, we'll have some giveaways and, of course, great music from the 50s, 60s, and 70s every morning right here on NorthCoastGreatestHits.com.

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Chuck Matthews on Greatest Hits USA. And coming up this weekend, we are going to answer the following questions. What singer got his nickname from his uncle? Who didn't have a recording contract? And who had the number one record this week in 1974? 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
2: 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When the sun rises tomorrow,

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Pennsylvania, 1957. An intruder breaks the flimsy lock on a radio station's transmitter room, boosts the power to a million watts, and starts broadcasting street corner doo-wop records throughout the eastern seaboard. Before the authorities could apprehend him, he sneaks out the back door into rock and roll history. He's wanted to this day. The voice you hear today is the same voice heard back in 1957. It is for that reason the origination point of this broadcast cannot be disclosed. Ladies and gentlemen, the cool Bobby B. D.

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Cool Bobby being in the toll-free telephone line for your requests and dedications. 1-866-DOOP. 1-866-DOOPP. And it is toll-free. Many great versions of this song. Here's one of them. Jimmy Gallagher on the lead with Ali Galeone and the Passions do their version of Gloria on the new Op Stop.

Skyliners on the new Op Stop with Cool Bobby B for Bill Wozniak in Naples, Florida. That is called Believe Me. Here's a group originally from Queens. The lead singer, Jordan Christopher, from Ohio, later became a pretty good movie star. As a matter of fact, he was such a good movie star that he married Sybil Burton, the ex-wife of Richard Burton, and performed in her nightclub in New York City. Here's Jordan Christopher, Jordan and the Fascinations, and I'll be forever loving you.

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Here are the

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Here's the Velvets.

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In the mid-1960s, as the United States and the whole world was discovering the British invasion, the eastern part of the U.S. was discovering another invasion. It was the a cappella revolution. And here's a great song that exemplifies that a cappella revolution. It's by the Five Sharks and their a cappella version of So Much in Love.

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Pennsylvania, 1957. An intruder breaks the flimsy lock on a radio station's transmitter room, boosts the power to a million watts, and starts broadcasting street corner doo-wop records throughout the eastern seaboard. Before the authorities could apprehend him, he sneaks out the back door into rock and roll history. He's wanted to this day. The voice you hear today is the same voice heard back in 1957. It is for that reason the origination point of this broadcast cannot be disclosed. Ladies and gentlemen, the cool Bobby P. Doo-Wop Stop.